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0: 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Tell you good to Banomonia's number of some Sagazan Cozy, so Bona.
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8: 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He was so. 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
9: Significant progress has been made in strengthening border management and improving coordination amongst agencies operating at ports of entry and along vulnerable border areas. In this regard, we are pleased to announce that Cabinet approved the Borderline Infrastructure Improvement Program. And this plan, we must indicate so that South Africans are not confused. Starting from this year, 2026, and because it's an infrastructure project, it will end in 2030. Aim to strengthen and modernize South African borderline infrastructure as part of government's broader migration management strategy.
8: Uphinde wabhekana nodaba lezakhiwo ezithathwe ngendluzula ukusetshenziswa izenzo zokugebengu.
9: We have considered and consolidated a report on managing bad and hijacked buildings across South Africa, starting with the 8 metropolitan municipalities. The report finds that every metropolitan municipality already has the bylaws, structures, and enforcement processes needed to identify and act against a bad or hijacked building, and that none has asked us as the MC for new powers.
8: Izinhlaka zomthetho zithi zizoqhubeka nomsebenzi wazo ngaphandle kwesajiswa phakathi kwembiko yokuthi kuzoba nemibhikisho ekupheleni kwalenyanga. 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
10: On the 30th of September pronouncement of March and March, normal policing will continue. There will be no specific budget. We work on the budget allocated on the baseline, and we are continuing. There are marches that were pronounced even prior to the September 1, if it is pronounced, that every Thursday there will be marches, and we are continuing to manage and police those, so that policing will continue.
8: iNingizimu Afrika nayo izosingatha ingqungquthela yesifunda mayelana nokufuduka kwabantu njengoba amazwe esebenzisana nokubhekana nezinselele ezihambisana nalokhu.
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13: 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with the operation, we cannot only consider yourself getting profit without even investing on that profit to say, I must have the armed security so that as a first line of defense, when the police are called, I will be able to can defend what I'm supposed to be defending. And on some of these other areas, we'll find that there are people that are guarding the mining companies with no firearms.
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9: Uma ngifika, ngifika vese sekonakele ngoba
10: when I arrived here, my nephew and his wife were already attacked by these criminals who fled the scene. I tried to rush my nephew to the clinic where he died upon arrival. According to the children, two unknown men came here looking for a lady who happens to be a friend of one of the children of this household. When they could not find her, they started shooting the two, believing that they were hiding something.
8: Elinye ilungu lomndeni uSipho Makhoba ukholwa ukuthi ukwanda kwezibhamu ezingekho emthethweni ikhona ukwandisa izihlalo zokubulawa kwabantu eMandeni.
11: We need a prayer. What happened here is very, very bad. We ask government to come to assist us on collecting all the firearm. They have to be controlled here because people killing firearm, they doing as they please themselves. They shoot as they like. There are a lot of people they've been killed here this area.
8: Unduna kulesifundazwe KwaZulu-Natal uThami Ntuli uhambelela umndeni kanti uthi unethemba lokuthi amaphoyisa azobopha bezibokubi khona maduze.
12: This area already is problematic when it comes to the firearms which are illegal, which is factors that are causing people to shoot anyhow, because a relative of this family Monday was also shot by people who were trying to attack. We have a serious problem in this area which we need to arrest. We need to work together so that we arrest this problem of illegal firearms.
8: Okhuluma namaphoyisa Robert Nechunda uthi amaphoyisa asephume ingcina athungathela abasolwa ababili.
13: We are investigating a case of double murder. What we know for now is that there were two suspects who arrived at their home and made inquiries about a certain lady. When they told the suspects that they last saw the lady they were looking for a day before, that's when the suspects opened fire. We are looking for the possible motive. We are talking to a few people and we are hopeful that we'll get the room of the matter. We operate daily. We confiscate at least 20 firearms a month in this province. That shows how much police are doing. But the thing is, there are so many illegal firearms in the wrong hands in the streets.
8: Unechunda utagazi wakuthi kungani kubulawele izithandani zakwaMakhoba. 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
15: The only thing that will really miss is our home support and they will also miss their home support. So we have played them on a neutral ground and we've played them many times on neutral grounds in World Cups and Twickenham pool matches, World Cup semi-finals and finals and things like that. So now it's going to be a hell of a matchup.
14: Kanti ke sekhona futhi windaba ephathene namabhokobhoko eNingizimu Afrika ke ikwazile nje wangishila eqaleni ukuthi bayawine umdlalo wokugcina nje abawudlalela naye lapha eNew Zealand oqala nqa 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
15: Obviously the players didn't all weren't grouped all mixed and matched. The New Zealanders had their spot and we had our spot and they were on this side and we were on that side. So the players, I saw Bowden Barrett and Sia having a cool drink together and taking photos of each other and Cody Taylor was sitting just across me. So it's a new thing for us with the All Blacks.
14: Kanti ke masiqhubeka nazo zemidlalo nje sobheka phesheya kwelwandle sazi ukuthi ekuhambeni kwesikhathi kulonyaka kuzoba khona ke uhlelo okomele sabadlali ngaphansi kwaye lapha eBallon d'Ome 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
3: The industries that contributed the most were mining, manufacturing and trade. When we go to mining, it grew in the -3%, contributing -0.1%. Manufacturing grew in the -1.8%, contributing 0.2 of a percentage point. Trade, it grew -1.9%, and contributing negative 0.2 of a percentage point.
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4: South Africa's GDP fell in the second quarter by 0.2%, a contraction coming off the first quarter, and this was seasonally adjusted, which means that seasonal effects removed from the data, such as the festive season or dip thereafter in Q1. What we have seen is that the quarter was particularly weak on the elevated fuel prices, and indeed the contractions likely to see GDP growth this year of possibly 1.2%.
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5: If you go to the goods producing sectors of the economy, i.e. mining and manufacturing, we also saw quarter-on-quarter declines there, largely reflecting unfavorable operating conditions. The manufacturing sector has declined for the second consecutive quarter. In the first quarter of this year, it was also a drag on GDP growth, and we've seen it also becoming still remaining a drag on GDP growth in the second quarter.
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9: At the end of the day, if you lose, it reflects on the leadership, Ntebo, and it will be said that in history, our leadership has failed in 2 elections dismally. Who are you going to stop about that? That is why we said there is no 2027 without 2026. Those who want to lead the ANC are going to say this group has failed. They must go. I don't even think we'll reach December. There will be toy toy ongazange uyibone lapha. Tina, we are working very hard for victory. But others are looking it in political goggles. If they fail, what are we going to do? You are posing a very important question. It will be a reflection on our leadership that in our term, we did not do well.
8: And njengamanje iqembu kufanele linqobe inselelo yalo eliphose enkantolo lezokhetho ukuthi abantu abangaphezu kuka-108 abazongenela ukhetho lwamakhansela bavunyelwe ukuba ingxenye yokhetho ngemumva kokusala ngaphandle ngenxa yalokho ekubiza ngokuthi amaphutha athile okuchwepheshe e-IEC. 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
9: Through 7 national elections and 6 local elections, the ANC has accepted every substantive result the commission has declared, including

0: 1,366 stand registered with the Electoral Commission on the ward ballot this morning, and 4,581 on the proportional ballot. That is 8,947 candidates. It is 97% of every ward seat in the Republic and 90% of every proportional seat. No other party in this country will come to you with that figure.
1: Khona manjalo amanye amaqembu ezepolitiki okubala UDM kanye Patriotic Alliance nawo abhekene nenkinga efanayo. Olwe UDM ubandulo Mesa.
2: The United Democratic Movement confirms that it is one of the 45 political parties affected by the closure of the candidate nomination process. UDM has instructed its legal representatives to work closely with the lawyers representing the other affected political parties. We believe that there is merit in a collective legal approach.
1: Okhulumela iPA uSteven Motale ulivumela iphutha leqembu lakhe lokungalandeli imiyalelo ye-IEC kanjani nokwehluleka ukuhlangabezana nomnqamulajuqu obukhona kwezinye izifundazwe.
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7: 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Yeah, obviously, as a striker, the personal ambition is to keep scoring, to make the team win, and maybe to get the golden boot.
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5: 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Luckily now most of the older guys is injury free and the three locks is playing together. Yeah, I don't think there's an area where we're in trouble. Yeah, I think we're doing okay.
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6: It's a Champions League game. It's the first game. It's the first game against probably one of the strongest opposition that we are going to face. But at the end, it's football. It will show us a little bit also where we are, no? In terms of, okay, we show past Friday, I think, good signs.
3: Kafishane nje, uthi uyazi ukuthi ke babhekene nelinye lamaqembu amakhulu kuyona iChampions League. 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
1: Breakfast, I'm going to go to the house. I'm going to go to the house. I'm going to go to the house. I'm going to go to the house. I'm going to go to the house. I'm going to go to the house. I'm going to go to the house. I'm going to go to the house. I'm going to go to the house. I'm going to go to the house. I'm going to go to the house. I'm going to go to the house. I'm going to go to the house. I'm going to go to the house. I'm going to go to the house. I'm going to go to the house. I'm going to go to the house. I'm going to go to the house. I'm going to go to the house. I'm going to go to the house. I'm going to go to the house. I'm going to go to the house. I'm going to go to the house. I'm going to go to the house. I'm going to go to the house. I'm going to go to the house. I'm going to go to the house. I'm going to go to the house. I'm going to go to the house. I'm going to go to the house. I'm going to go to the house. I'm going to go to the house. I'm going to go to the house. I'm going to go to the house. I'm going to go to the house. I'm going to go to the house. I'm going to go to the house. 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
6: Very much important, I think, apart from the fact that it might lead to obviously the confidence being up because there's a vast majority of the guys that are in the ODI squad will be in the test squad, you know. But I think it's more importantly, I think it's...
4: Kafishane nje umqeqeshi uthi ukunqoba kubaluleke kakhulu kulona leli qembu njengoba kungenzeka kugqugquzele bona labadlali. 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
7: We are expecting a very very intense game, very tough, very many situations of duels, but we need to try to cope with that, find solutions. Know that.
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3: 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every single year, as puts his about top 5. When the woods is in our September band, and the lento lay in the intended cool woods every time. Most cumbrum only do your comes as 136 Victoria embankment. About a little cause baby sars, some move as 83, Bassa sars, oh, shoot, pull up bend away so coming. 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What a skip over 80,000, cool of 15 years award. 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
1: Zoba utisha.
2: Yes sir.
1: Ah, so nice. When you grow up, you want to be a lawyer.
2: And she wanted to be a president when she grew up.
1: She wants to be a
2: 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She's lying. She said she wants to be a president.
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1: 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I was a Kulum and Kia goes a bag up Nindau.
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1: 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The judges are well versed with the matters that are taken to court. The ANC, yes, has approached the court and has got a case that it has put to the court, and in the end it is for the court to make up its mind.
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2: 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The Great South African Sale ifikile ngesaphulelo sika 50% nge Travel Week kusukela zingu 7 kuya ku 13 September. 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
4: 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The Great South African Sale ifikile ngesaphulelo sika 50% nge-Travel Week. 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
2: 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The judges are well versed with the matters that are taken to court. 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
3: There was nothing stopping you from being proactive, was there?
4: Yeah, I accept that criticism, but you remember the distinctive points that I made earlier on about what were the pressure points at the time. But also, I suppose my assumption at the time that matters were quiet, and you easily assume, okay, so these matters must have been dealt with somewhere else before my time and so on. I nevertheless don't dispute your criticism about whether or not I could have been proactive.
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0: 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So those will also be under discussion and review, and a very clear position will be taken. Of course, as an organization, there'll always be different views and approaches and perspectives. So all those will need to be dealt with.
1: Ungqongqoshe wezemfundo eFree State uJulia Maboya uthi kudingeka kuthathwe izinyathelo ngokushesha ukuze kukhishwe ezikoleni izidakamizwa, utshwala kanye nezikhali. 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
2: 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Because if we don't do that, then we would have learners who are bringing...
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1: to have a national team coach that is local, because I can tell you that Coach Pito and his technical team, it's not that they are seeing Ronaldo van Niel here at Eros. I'm sure if you can talk to them, they will tell you that they know him, they've been following him. But for us as a team, we know what Ronaldo is capable of. Is still settling.
0: Thina la kwi-Lamontville Golden Arrows siyamazi ukuthi iziphi izinto-ke angasenzela zona. 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
1: We spoke about it as a team that We don't want to become a team that would play well. Everybody saying you played well, but at the end of the day, you did not win the game. No, we don't want to become such a team. We spoke as a technical team, management, and the players. Yes, it's going to be difficult to swallow it, but we need to demand more from everyone, from the technical team, from medical.
0: Ngaso sonke isikhathi ke ngifuna okusezingeni eliphezulu, ngisho kuyona i-technical team nakubadlali ke uqobo. 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
1: 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Police were following up on information.
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3: And with the latest statistics which show that our economy contracted by 0.02%, that is not such good news. But on an overall basis, we do believe that we are putting in place measures to make sure that our economy does grow. Right now, the war in the Middle East is exerting pressure on not only our economy, but economies also around the world. And we are also suffering.
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1: 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Lapho ngathola scholarship eHarvard eAmerica le university. 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
1: 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And you come back not with the answers, but you come back with better questions. 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